0: It is Man Wanna Wanna Be, natural zone for hip hop and R&B. That's that Lil Wayne right now. Now, he's live in concert at Bridgestone Arena tonight. Yeah, actually, I think doors just opened. So go ahead, head over there. Make sure you support him. Now, Rod Wave is also coming to the city. If you can guess the date that he is coming, the first person to guess the date that he is coming, follow me on Instagram, Jordan_Gaither. Send me a DM and tell me the date that he is coming. And yeah, I got some Rod Wave tickets for you. Stay locked in. Also, tonight, the official after party happens at Hilltop Lounge. That's right, Hilltop Lounge. Free entry for everybody. So you're from out of town, pull up on me. Hilltop Bar and Lounge. Pull up, free entry, free booze, free hookah, and $150 bottles. Can't beat that with a bat. I'll be there. It's the number one party in the city. It's your boy, JT. I'll be back.
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1: Yeah. Woo. Yeah. That's right.

that'll rip the party. If Quavo the QB, I'm Nick Lombardi. Pull up in a space coupe on a link with Marty. I can actually afford to get a pink Bugatti. Hey, yo, Nick, damn, you just do a hit with Gotti. That too, but my n***a send hits like Gotti. It's a rap like them things on the head of a Saudi. My son, go and sit on a pot.

Nashville's home for hip-hop and R&B. It's your boy, JG, the Goatee. And listen, Crew Murfreesboro is fire. Y'all got to pull up on them. It's really going down. And make sure you go and tip the bartenders and go ask for Ms. Maymay. Yeah, she's going to take wonderful care of you. That's right, man. Crew Murfreesboro, it is going down. Any day of the week, you can pull up on them. They do a lot, man. And the hookahs are amazing. The drink specials are amazing. The food is good. And the service is good as well. And it ain't nothing to do with Murfreesboro. So it's like, go ahead, pop out Murfreesboro area, Smyrna area, Antioch area. And my Nashville folk, make sure y'all pull up on Crew Murfreesboro. Tell them JG sent you. It's the go, go, go.

Bella White getting ready to check out. DJ Mouse is getting ready to check in. Now listen, the number one party in the city happens tonight at Hilltop Bar and Lounge. That's right, man. Free entry for everybody. I mean, everybody. You're celebrating a birthday anniversary.

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1: Yeah, this man, 101 The Beat, Nashville's home for hip-hop and R&B. My dog, DJ Mouse, is taking over your radios. Go ahead, follow him on Instagram at the one DJ Mouse. That's right, one DJ Mouse. Now, if you never heard DJ Mouse DJ before, I'm telling you, you are in for a treat. He getting ready to turn the radios all the way up. Go ahead and send it to somebody. Yeah, send the app to somebody. Tell them they want to lock in. You want to set us as your playlist while you're working out, while you're cleaning the house. If you just need a vibe and you need us to be your club for the night because you can't go out, go ahead and create a space at the house right now and turn them speakers all the way up. It's your boy JG.

I want to be national tone for hip hop and R&B. I mean, Glorilla and Kurt Franklin just broke the internet with their new record. Do you like it? Do you give it a thumbs up or do you give it a thumbs down? Tell me how you feel. I actually can't lie. I like the record. I like what they did with the beat as well. Of course, you know, they use a secular song, but, you know, God still get the glory because we understand where he is trying to go and the people he is trying to reach. So major, major shout out to Kurt Franklin.

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Yeah, this man would want to be natural zone for hip hop and R&B. My brother DJ Mouse is in the mix right now. Now, Mouse been on tour lately. That dog been traveling. They're actually on tour with the YSL tour. He's been going crazy. Him and DJ Cass. So major shout out to my brothers, man. But we be missing them when they not in the city. You know, y'all taking away some of our best DJs in the city. But it's all good, man, because the other DJs is holding it all the way down, man. Shout out to my brother DJ Mouse. Follow him on Instagram at One DJ Mouse. That's right. That's One DJ Mouse. Now, homecoming is fastly approaching. Go ahead, hit me up on Instagram if you need the moves. I got all the moves for you Thursday night. The Welcome to Nashville party happening at Jaw. Friday, we got the day party at Link Social Kitchen. Friday night, we at Koa. Saturday, you got Handcoming Brunch. You also got the stadium status taking place at the First Horizon Park. And then Saturday night, we back at Link Social Kitchen for the All Black party. And Sunday, everybody, somebody is happening at Sky Deck. Stay locked in. I got all the moves

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1: It is, man. What I want to be, Nashville's home for hip-hop and R&B. My brother DJ Walt getting ready to check in. Now, listen, DJ Walt is getting ready to celebrate a birthday, man. Major, major shout-out to all the Libras out there, man. You know, shout-out to y'all because all of y'all are different. The female Libras and the male Libras, yeah, y'all are different. But, you know, I love y'all. I got a lot of friends that are Libras. So, major, major shout-out to y'all. Now, DJ Walt also is celebrating his birthday next week.

Got your zone for hip hop and R&B. It's your boy JG. And real quick, I got to do a major shout out to my brother Busy Man. He does the Last Friday, and they actually have an event tonight at Coa Nashville. That's at the top of the Canopy Hotel. Yeah, pull up on them. I'm telling you, man, it sells out every single event that they do. It is a major, major vibe. So major shout out to the Last Friday and the whole crew over there. Also, if you want something new, you can pull up to Jar 10. You can pull up to Bungalow 10. You can

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1: Yeah. Ride with the mob, alhamdulillah. 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

0: girl, you a 10. Girl, you a 10, girl, you a 10, girl, you a 10. 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
1: 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Mm-hmm.

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Hey, it's Ariel with you on this Saturday morning. Got Fat Joe and Chris Brown headed in your direction. Speaking of Chris, he was trending again this week. No, don't worry. He ain't put his hands on nobody. But he said some things. And we'll talk more next.

0: 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This is Drizzy Drake.
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0: girl, you a 10, girl, you a 10, girl, you a 10. Girl, you a 10, girl, you a 10, girl, you a 10. Girl, you a 10, girl, you a 10, girl, you a 10.
1: 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Hey, what's up? It's Ariel with you on this Saturday morning. Nicki Minaj, Mariah the Scientist, both headed in your direction. Plus, I'm chronically online, so you don't have to be, because there is one story that really tickled my fancy this week, and it involved Duke Dennis. We'll get into that next. In the meantime, Dave and Tim's, thanks so much for listening.

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First, going to keep you rolling through your Saturday. I'm Roxy Romeo. Let's get into Gunna and Burna Boy now with WGFT.

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Throwing it back for you with Kanye and Jay-Z. Otis is coming up in just a few minutes. Right now, let's get into Mariah the Scientist and Kelly Uchis with Is It a Crime?

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Keeping you rolling through your weekends, I'm Roxy Romeo. Get ready to back that thing up. Gonna throw it back with Juvenile coming up next. But first, here's Tems Now, what you need.

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1: 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Beyonce with Single Ladies. Got that next.

101.1 The Beat, Nashville's home for hip-hop and R&B. Drake with Over is coming up for you in just a few minutes. And listen, for the last week, I have had Drake's FOMO video open, and I still haven't gotten through the entire thing because life is just life. And I'm like 5 minutes here, 5 minutes there. But I'm going to get through it. I'm going to get through it at some

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Dej Loaf with it, Try Me. That's coming up for you in just a few minutes. I'm Roxy Romeo. First, going to keep your Saturday going now with Dave and Tem's Rain Dance. Turn it up.

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afternoon. It's your favorite cousin Joe Major right here on 101 The Beat. I got that Rihanna and that Lil Baby coming up in a minute, but right now it's an interesting combination of T.I. and Summer Walker and Won't.

101.1 The Beat, Nashville's home for hip-hop and R&B. It's your favorite cousin, Joe Major, Feliz Sabado. Happy Saturday to you and yours. It has been a most interesting week, all right? But I want to send a special shout-out to Not Boring Nashville. Had their indoor

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1: 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I got that See It coming up, formerly of the internet, a little bit later, but right now it's Fruits.

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0: Tim's got what you need right here on 101 The Beat, and I know she do. Okay, I got Tyler, J. Cole, and MTSU's own PJ coming up in a teach, but right now it's Big Sean and a Drake with Blessings.
1: I feel blessed. Way up, I feel blessed. Way up, I feel blessed.
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Variety Scientist is Burning Blue right here on 101 Beat. I'm not sure why the end of that song gets so loud, but we're going to keep it rolling with the latest from a new artist, Fat Smacks with Butter B.

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1: Dave and Tim's doing a Lorraine dance right here on 101 The Beat. Speaking of combinations, is Drake and Wayne.
2: I said, tell me what's really going on. Drizzy back up in this thing, I'm ready. What's happening?

I'm like, ha ha. From Cardi B, right here on 101 The Beat. That's literally the name of the song. Anyways, it's Konnichiwa.

Can't you even tell that song was done by AI? That's Phoenix flexing with rubbers right here on 101 The Beat. I mean, I could. Anyway, he's going to keep the thing rolling with Mariah the Scientist. She is burning blue. We're going to pray for little Mariah.

That's one of my favorite songs to mix, and I don't know why. All right, Buy You a Drink, T-Pain and Young Jack, classic hip-hop records right here on 101 The B. Speaking of combinations, it's Sid and Blue June with Call. Okay.